0: goodbye when I'm gone. I'm gonna live forever, so you can't ever tell me goodbye. Live forever. I'm immortal. I'm a statue. I'm a public figure. Trophies that's nice and shiny. I'm here forever like air. Nobody say goodbye to clear.
1: Please do not turn off your radio, but turn up the volume on your receiver as high as it can go.

0: listening to only the best internet radio station in the world. 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
1: It feels good.